Message received, Frank 21.

going to be prepared to maintain insurance and accumulation of points. Be close to HL, but not that.

0: to Lancaster 9. We took a call for a calf that is out in the road. It was described near a farm around a sharp corner, looking to be in the area of Page Hill Road and Spalding Hill Road.
1: Six, 2, 3.
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1: That's going to be an Erica Roberts.

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1: Town 3.
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1: Affirmative.
0: 10-5 valid. 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

0: Desiree.
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0: Lancaster 6, correct.
1: Lancaster 6, correct.
0: Was not located. You can clear Lancaster 9 from that call.
1: Thank you, Lancaster 6.

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1: 28 has it, 10-7-9.
0: 10-7-9.

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1: Putting 4, go ahead.
0: I'll be clear from the Dow.
1: Message received, Franconia 4. Is Franconia 1 secure?
0: Negative, he's off of the Dow.

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0: 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Message left.
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1: That's affirmative. There's a male at Whitefield PD looking to speak with a Whitefield officer.
0: Message received, 629. Grafton Whitefield 6, did you copy?
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1: Could you not just advise there was a male at your PD?

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0: Where is it?

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1: Franconia 4, go ahead.
0: It's been at the four-way intersection next to the market with motorcycle New Hampshire 7 Boston 200 or 78200.
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1: Affirmative, go ahead.
0: The NHL 1974-2048, no reg in hand, if you could just confirm it.
1: Affirmative to the registered owner, Cody Partridge. He's valid and clear with a motorcycle endorsement. Most recent history, accident 2021, accident 2018, goes on from there.
0: 10-5, thank you.

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1: Franconia 4, go ahead.
0: 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Warning for defective equipment, tail light.
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0: I have Bethlehem 2 requesting a callback. I'm going to text you his number if you don't already have it.
1: Yes, sir, thank you.

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Can you also attach me to Zeppelin 2's call?

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1: Frank 24.
0: Could you also update the location of this call to the Gale River Motel, room 21?
1: Hey, Frank 24.

0: Group 10-3, go ahead.
1: I'll be off at WW Barry's Transportation, the bus yard, with a suspicious motor vehicle parked on their lawn.
0: Message received, Group 10-3.

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1: We're going to be taking possession for safekeeping a military round we purchased at a flea market type event. And we're going to inquire with Bomb Squad tomorrow about it.
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0: Franklin in progression.
1: 45?
0: Oh, yeah, it's clear of the Gale River Motel. Headed back to the PD as secure as I am.
1: Receive Franklin 24.

0: 623. Reference the explosion call. Franklin got a call from an off-duty Alexandria unit advising that at the Morrison's Farm, which is also Money Pit Auto, at 1031 Ragged Mountain Highway, they like to blow up tannerite, and it does echo a lot.
1: Could you put that address on them, please?
0: Stand by, I did.

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1: Parade Concordia 4, go ahead.
0: It's been secured at the PD. You can listen to the call.
1: Retief, Parade Concordia 4.

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1: 623,
0: country. I'll be out in the area. So far, no explosions.
1: 10-5 out in the area, no explosions.

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1: Spoke with the Bristol and Alexandria Fire Department. They haven't heard any explosions. They had negative contact at the sand pit. I'm going to be checking Smith River Road.

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0: The 911 open line, 22 Pinewood Ave. They could hear a lot of noise, lots of loud commotions, possibly a different language, but mostly male voices. They were unsure if it was just them talking loudly or partying, or if there was an incident going on.
1: Alright, sir.

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0: Which street was it again?
1: 22 Pinewood Ave.
0: Okay. That would explain it. I'm in the wrong location.
1: Message received, Methylene 2.

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1: Yes, I think so.
0: Message received, that's on two.

0: Vessel to Juvez.
1: Vessel to Juvez.
0: I'll be clear. Members of the Hasidic Jewish population are visiting. Must have been a missile or something. Everything's fine.
1: Message received, Vessel to Juvez.

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0: Can you run a mass 20 for me? Scratch that. It's Florida.
1: Go ahead.
0: That's Florida Handicap KRM9.
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0: 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Just confirming King Robert Mary 9.
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0: Sebastian, that's on cue.
1: Go ahead.
0: Are you back on that other item?
1: Yeah, I'm checking all the driveways on Mountain View. I just pulled in the smoke driveway, but it's not him, obviously. So, but there was a gray Toyota to call Mountain View.
0: Message received. That's one too.

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1: Forest 31.
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1: Message, the Forest Service 31, is off.

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1: Can you run a mass 20 for me?
0: Affirm, go ahead.
1: That's a special plate. It's got a TC on the side. TC 18 Frank Mary. Should be on a weight 4.

0: That's affirmative to that subject.
1: Okay, received. It's going to be 129 Mountain View Lane. Yeah.
0: Message received. That's what you?

0: home turn.
1: Is that from you, Glenn?
0: Made contact. He overslept. He's calling him out.
1: Message received, that's from you.

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0: Meeting 10-2, SP on call.
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Grounds and County shows, time clear, 0100, 805. Lancaster, 9.

0: 9 and 11. Dwelling units, Lancaster 9. Center. And all I copied was all units 10-2.
1: Negative. Lancaster 9 is 10-2. Lancaster 6 is still on.
0: 3-6.

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0: 623 on South.
1: 623.
0: Unit attached to that Lisbon call as well.
1: 10-5, will you be coming up to 83 or going across? 112.
0: Going across, back roads.

0: Lancaster 6, Grafton.
1: Lancaster 6.
0: I'll be 10-2, on call until 05. Lancaster 7 will be on call after that.
1: Received.

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0: 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He's still unseen, honking his horn and attempting to get in and out of the vehicle. And 601 has been advised that you and 611 are being held out.

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1: Negative. Still sitting outside of 60 Grafton Street. I'm going to try and give the lady a call right after I get the next 911 taken care of.
0: Goodbye.

0: 611. 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She doesn't have the plate number, but it's in the middle of the road, and he's out there blaring the horn and punching his windshield.
1: Well,

0: About 6:11. I found the plate for the vehicle. It is a 2017 Mitsubishi Mirage four-door color red, and it's 5508074. He lives at 15 Jackson Street in Littleton. I'll have them bolo. He has not left. He is still sitting out front, and she believes he's so intoxicated that he wouldn't be able to figure out how to drive.
1: I'm about 20 minutes out.
0: How about?
1: 6-3, copy.
0: 10-5.

11, 623. They just called back and advised that the male has left. He's driving towards Littleton. He does have a big yellow canoe on top of the vehicle.

611-623, updated information. 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The suspect, David Kayan, has called and said that the female subject needs medical attention. She hit her head. He'll be waiting at the Irving in Lisbon.

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0: Just to confirm, did the female caller about the disturbance mention anything about needing EMS?
1: Negative. There was no mention of EMS. I talked it over with Grafton, and Lisbon is very fast at responding if you do discover she needs medical attention. But I believe it's just him causing trouble.

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Okay, Wilson Fire Department. 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

0: Wilson 6 on North.
1: Wilson 6.
0: I copied a tone for fire, but didn't hear what it was.
1: It was 503 Cottage, medical pendant activation for a 61-year-old male. They were unable to make contact.
0: Richard, I'll hit that one.
1: Master Seal 6.

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0: 63.
1: Spoke with Tina. She confirmed she did not need any EMS assistance. I'll be clear from the residence.
0: Yeah, are you clear of the call, or are you still attached and just clear the residence?
1: Still attached. I'm going to be out of their information.
0: Yeah.

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1: 10-5.

Made contact around exit 35 northbound with a subject. Whether there was a it appeared to be an accident. Whether there might still be another person parking somewhere around the vehicle. They brought the person that they contact with to the accounts.

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Contact Team Stafford Fire Department. 57 Turner Road, North Stafford, 40 fire alarm activation. Again, Norpac, Chief Stafford Fire Department, 57 Turner Road, North Stafford, 48 fire alarm activation. Cut off your phone, 629.

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2: Okay, Northpack Stafford Fire Department. 57 Turner Road in North Stafford for a fire alarm activation. Some of your second tone, 635.

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1: Calling Northbound, you're down in Pike Run.

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0: Yes, I believe you can have Cobra stand down for now.
1: That's the Zeppelin, engine 3. We've already done that.

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1: 6-11.
0: Transfer custody to Graph City, Tennessee. I'll be clear from there. You can leave me a text.

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1: 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Thanks.
2: You broke out. I'm assuming you're calling me. I see a item in the chat that's real close.
3: Hey, affirmative. I just attached you to a welfare check. 77 Jackson Drive in Dorchester. A nursing supervisor reporting that subject Adam Marlowe, one of their nurses, didn't show up for a shift last night and they were never able to get in touch with him.
2: I don't have service. What is the address?
3: 77 Jackson Drive. It's going to be off of Crossroads.
2: 10-5.

0: 21, I believe I'll be off. There's no house number when you're clear for a New Hampshire veteran 20.
1: Good.
0: Z Victor 74611. 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
1: So that's affirmative, 715 Nissan, color gray, to an Adam Marlowe and Carly Marlowe.
0: 10-5, and what is the name of the person who didn't show up?
1: Adam.
0: 10-5.

0: Way still into him. Nursing home, 6 Terror Street, a 37 Charlie, 81-year-old male, open mental status. Whitefield Ambulance, the Morrison Nursing Home, 6 Terror Street, 81-year-old male, open mental status, substance.
1: Adam's wife. Adam is currently sleeping, did not know that she had work. 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Adam's fine.

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0: 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So we're leaving the scene there now.
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0: 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Hello?

0: Whitefield Ambulance, second cone, 6 Harris Street, the Morrison, 37 Charlie, 81-year-old male, altered mental status. Second cone for the Whitefield Ambulance, 6 Harris Street, the Morrison, 81-year-old male, altered mental status, 7-22.
1: Norm Hatch, Whitefield
0: M24.
1: Responding. And you can show Whitefield A1 responding as well.
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0: 911. I then headed up to UCH to pick up a patient to go to Parkland. When I get up here, I'll give you the information. And also, on the way back, I will be picking up Core 6 at Wisconsin City for the transfer.
1: I just moved your starting mileage when you picked her up. I already had sent him a universe.
0: Okay, bye. Thank you.

There was a 2025 uninsured accident in New Hampshire. It was valid at the time.

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ground EMS and Woodsville ambulance to the Reggie rest area, Interstate 91 southbound. 31-year-old male chest pain. Ground EMS and Woodsville ambulance. 91 southbound, the Reggie rest area. 31-year-old male with chest pain, 802.

What's the late one? Station's going to be in a white PT unit hauling a tanker. White color, should say brown bear on the side. Given it's 91 southbound, they said the inspection area, assuming that's going to be the rest area.

brought an EMS second to him. Brought an EMS second tone, 91 southbound at the rest area. For a 31-year-old male chest pain, again, brought an EMS second tone, 91 southbound at the rest area for a 31-year-old male with chest pain. The time is 8:07. Responding 8:07.

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Richmond State Woodsville Ambulance. Woodsville Ambulance, respond to 929 West Bath Road in Bath, 26 Charlie, 62-year-old male, conscious, breathing, confused, possible sepsis from an infection. Again, Twin State Woodsville Ambulance, 929 West Bath Road in Bath, for 26 Charlie, 62-year-old male, conscious, breathing, confused, possible sepsis from an infection. Time here, tone is 850-86.

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Woodsville Ambulance 1, you're responding 867.

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Richmond State, Newberry EMS, Woodsville Ambulance Backup. Respond to 1995 Peachbrook Road in Newberry. For a 65-year-old male who's not feeling well, is dizzy, did have a fall yesterday. Again, Penn State, Newberry EMS, Woodsville Ambulance Backup. 1995 Peachbrook Road in Newberry. 65-year-old male who's not feeling well, is dizzy, did have a fall yesterday. Time of your phone is 9:10.

Newberry, M3. Newberry, M3, responding momentarily, 912.

Washington State was landing on backup second time. Ambulance backup, second phone, 1995 Peachbrook Road in Newberry. 65-year-old male who's dizzy, did have a fall yesterday. Again, Twin State Woodsville Ambulance backup, second phone, 1995 Peachbrook Road in Newberry. 65-year-old male who's dizzy, did have a fall yesterday. Time of second phone, 19.

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Newberry, I'm 3, I show you unseen. 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

I'm off at 610, many miles 1446 67. I'll be transferring to Comma 6 is cruising.

What's the ambulance point? What's the ambulance point transferring to 5935?

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Twin State Woods, still ambulance backup. 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

0: Waterville, Florida. Yep, not have her date of birth. It's not showing up on the vehicle.
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0: that's interesting. What before? She's active until 2032, no New Hampshire history.
1: Deva, you can clear me. Warning for yellow line.
0: That's interesting. What before?

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1: Sugar 03, Rapid.
2: Sugar 03.
1: I'll be 10-1, ma'am.
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Again, Norpac Lancaster Ambulance, 286 Pleasant Valley Road, 413 Charlie, 76 Girls Canal, conscious, abnormal breathing, alert, diabetic emergency, can't make any sense.

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0: Troop, at your convenience, could you just log for me to 1100 hours? We got the subject from Huntington Ravine safely back to the auto road. We're in the process of driving them out now.
1: That's fine, London.

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1: Call Mr. Carson back about the suspicious activity. Pretty sure I know who it is who stopped and tried to talk with him and the children. I will touch base with that individual.
0: Messenger, see Lancaster 7.
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0: In Grafton, Lancaster, 7. Just had an employee from Walgreens call stating there's a male that's in the back half of the store that's very confused. He's wearing a blue shirt, blue pants, elderly male, gray hair, tan. 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
1: Five, stop right there.
0: No, so just Lancaster 7.

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1: Thanks for hanging up at Lawrence.
0: Matthew, did you see Lancaster 7?

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1: 3.
0: Can you give Lisbon 2 a call on his cell?

0: Richmond State Woodsville Ambulance respond to the Bath Covered Bridge in Bath for a 19 Charlie, 68-year-old female, conscious, breathing in and out, heart rate of 190. Richmond State Woodsville Ambulance to the Bath Covered Bridge in Bath for a 19 Charlie, 68-year-old female, conscious, breathing in and out, heart rate of 190. Time of your tone is 11:21.
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1: 10-5, that should be correct. I'm going to be giving him a courtesy ride home.
0: Matthew, Lancaster 7.

0: Penn State. Where's an ambulance? 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Again, Twin State, Liz, an ambulance. 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

Flint State 2 was an ambulance one. This is an ambulance one. Back K3 is almost to the patient. They're stating if you take a right down a driveway and then another right at the rail, you'll be at the rail trail. And you'll see him there as well.

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0: K5's got command.
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0: Mike Dash to command to NORPAC. Be advised that we get the fire out and we'll be picking up shortly.
1: Advising fire's out, we'll be picking up shortly at 12:30.

Telegraph to Lancaster 7. Message received. The name that's in the call is the daughter. She's currently in Claremont. The mother is at the location.

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0: 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I'll take a look around town for them. I know what people are driving through there with. And I'll go from there.
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1: 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Westerly 1.
0: Over to the back zone, we'll be clearing the scene. Command terminated.
1: Lancaster units are returning at 1246. Woodsley 1 on scene, 1246.

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0: This is 522 noise complaint. It's going to be Silver Fox in the conference room. He's calling party, is stating that he's about a mile and a half away, and he can hear what sounds to be like a road race or a PA system that's very loud. He's unsure what's going on. Does not see any emergency. He just states that it's out of character.
1: Confirming this is at the Silver Fox Inn. And
0: that's affirmative.
1: I'll be in roof.
0: Message received, Waterville Fest.

0: Twin State Lisbon Fire Department. Twin State Lisbon Fire Department, respond to Streeter Pond Road and Mount Eustis Road for traffic control. Again, Twin State Lisbon Fire Department, to the intersection of Streeter Pond Road and Mount Eustis Road, Lisbon, for traffic control. 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

Lisbon, engine 1. Lisbon, engine 1, you're responding at 1254. And a correction, it's going to be a FedEx truck versus wires.

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0: 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She says she's got nobody inside the building and did not hear any noises either. I'll be clear.
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0: 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C4 has command. 1303.
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Listen, K4, you're advising the co-op is on scene. Spectrum has it. They did not give us an ETA. They're going to try to get someone out.

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0: 6:30
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0: Johnson 2406.
1: And the first one's going to be Massachusetts 2 S Sam R Robert K King 88, should be a gray Toyota Highlander. The second is going to be New Hampshire Conservation 78 M Michael 84, should be a green Nissan Frontier.
0: Thank you for something.
1: As be advised, to the Highlander, I issued a violation notice for rec fee. The Frontier received a warning due to having an expired sticker less than a month.
0: Okay.

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0: On, please.
1: 7.

Six, Raffin, Cutting Calls. 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

0: they were going to head that way as well. 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
1: Yeah, I don't know. 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
2: Last night, in 23, I dealt with juveniles doing the same. 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

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Just spoke with Spectrum. 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
1: Matt, this is 8.34.

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Again, Flint State Littleton Fire Department, 810 Broomstick Hill Road, Zone 1 basement smoke detector fire alarm activation. 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

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Littleton, engine one, ambulance 3, you're responding at 1418, and I apologize, your times are going to be off. CSI is not working for me currently.

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1: Bowie 10-1, 1096, 93 southbound in Salem.
0: That was Salem.
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Twin Say to Groton Fire Department, Groton Reigate EMS, Woodsville Ambulance, in the area of 5994 State Forest Road in Groton, Vermont, described just north of Boulder Beach Road, for an automated crash notification stating it might have resulted in injury. Vermont State Police is en route. Again, Twin State to Groton Reigate EMS, Woodsville Ambulance, and Groton Fire Department, 5994 State Forest Road, Groton, Vermont, also described as just north of Boulder Beach Road. For an automated crash notification, 911 stated that they overheard it say it might have resulted in injury. Vermont State Police is en route, Semaphone 1304.

0: Not Nipsey.
1: Two M3 responding direct 15-0.

attempt. Not them 10 responding. 15's in it.

Groton, 9. Negative, just Vermont 911 with that automatic crash notification. Just said north of Boulder Beach Road, about a mile up.

Sutton M9, cancel all responders that are incoming. Found people on the side of the road, said their phone fell off their truck. 1517. Flint State Woods, the lane 1, you copy? 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

State 2 lives in K4. Lives in K4, advising of your hour 40-minute mark. I also called Spectrum back again, and the gentleman I spoke with stated there was an issue with the ticket on their end and someone canceled it, so he's now having to recall somebody out. Sounds like there's three on that are top 30 miles away, so he's going to give them a call, and he's supposed to call me back with an ETA.

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1: 10 5, thank you. 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

Twin State to Lisbon Command. Just received another call from Spectrum. They did have to call a guy out from Vermont to go over. He is getting his stuff together now. He does have an additional call in to see if it can be anyone closer. However, he did state that it is going to be a while as of now. If they hear anything else, they will give us a call back. 1547.

hour past the Whitefield ambulance. Goodbye, Lincoln. Taxi Whitefield Ambulance, Medical F in Morrison, 56 Summit Drive, going to be room 236 or 17 Bravo. A 96-year-old female is conscious, breathing and alert. She had an unwitnessed fall, now has heavy bleeding from her upper left arm, is semi-controlled by a nurse on scene. Again, NORPAC to Whitefield Ambulance, 56 Summit Drive, room 236, Summit at Morrison. 17 Bravo, 96-year-old female, conscious, breathing, alert, and an unwitnessed fall. Now has heavy bleeding from her upper left arm, which is semi-controlled by a nurse on scene. 7 phone 1548.

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2: 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Just received an animal complaint call. It's going to be on Main Street. Currently going down Long Hill. It's going to be a gray and white Labradoodle.

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We'll be there a while longer at 1615, and that would be your 2 hour and 20 minute mark. Par 1615.

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Stand by for a tone. Twin State Littleton Fire Department, 150 West Main Street, Maple Leaf Motel. For an evaluation of a male suicidal ideation, PD on scene. Again, Twin State Littleton Fire Department to 150 West Main Street. Transport and evaluation of a male with suicidal ideations. PD on scene, 1625.

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1: Can I get a New Hampshire 1020? Five, six, nine, four, eight, seven, three. I'm going to be out on the extension on Gale River Road where it's occupied, parked on the side of the road.
2: Proceeds, and I have it on a Audi color blue to a Hayden Heath and Logan Wickstrom.
1: Yeah,

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0: North Pack, Whitefield Ambulance 1. Dollar Age. Whitefield A1, you're off at Dollar Age, 1645.
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Wilson 83, go ahead. 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

also on NORPAC, Department, that was your Sunday home receiver test, and for the one announcement, Whitefield Ambulance, on the 15th of July, you have an EMS training at 1800. 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
1: Correct. Copy 23 out of Pennsylvania. Last of Nolan, Nora Ocean, Lincoln, Adam, Nora. First of Sebastian, common spelling. 2001-0924.

0: from 5. Avenue. From where Michael said that his neighbor Richard's in his yard and won't leave, and he's yelling at him. Message received by 5.
1: Hill 3, Rapid.
0: Hill 3.
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1: Just okay, 911 hang up call. 845 Coal Hill Road. 911 called them back. They did not answer, and there's also no answer through text.
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1: Mid contact with both parties. 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
1: 7728.
0: Last time, Grafton.

0: You know, Frank 24 Grafton, could you give me the whole number?
1: Three eight two three seven seven two eight.
0: So far, everything's under control here. I'm just trying to figure out where it came from.
1: Receive.

0: Franco 84 Grafton.
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0: 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Parents are going to handle that.
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1: Franklin 4, go ahead.
0: 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There's no emergency. You show me clear.
1: Message received, Franklin 4.
0: Franklin 4, Grafton.
1: Franklin 4, go ahead.
0: Also, 10-2, SP on call, please.
1: Message received, Franklin 4.
0: Good night.
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two op apartments. That was your Sunday home receiver test. And for one announcement, tomorrow, July 13th, at 1900, there will be a Twin State Fire School Committee meeting at the Bass Fire Department. KSI 676, Twin State Fire Mutual Aid, time clear, 1870.

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0: 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It's going to be SAM Albert 507-1004.
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629.

Grafton County All Crimes and Stations. Clear to copy on a missing juvenile out of Maine. Just was in Littleton, New Hampshire. Again, Grafton County All Crimes and Stations. Pull over a missing juvenile out of Maine. He just used a credit card at the Citgo on Cottage Street in Littleton. Unknown direction of travel. Should be operating Maine registration 169 King David Lincoln on a 2008 Lincoln MKZ color beige. Operator should be an Asher Schleichumian. Date of birth December 30th of 2009. Subject recently broke up with his girlfriend, possibly suicidal, no known weapons. If located, stop, check the welfare, and notify Littleton Police Department. Again, Grafton County, all cars and stations. Bolo for a missing juvenile out of Maine who just recently used a credit card at the Citgo on Cottage Street in Littleton. Should be operating Maine 169 King David Lincoln on a 2008 Lincoln MKZ color beige. Operator should be a male Asher Schleichumann. Date of birth December 30th of 2009. Subject recently broke up with his girlfriend, is possibly suicidal as well. No known weapons. If located, stop or check the welfare and notify Littleton Police Department. That is all WGW 80 Grafton County 1904.

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1: 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Did you copy that, Bolo?
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1: Receive, Glenn.
0: Service 30, Grafton. The last name's going to be Goss, G-O-S-S. First of William, common spelling. July 7th, 1962.
1: Do you have a day? You just gave me July 7th, 1962.

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0: 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NCIC clear.
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0: Whitefield 6. 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It's going to be 110. I just dispatched you to it.
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1: 10-3. Could you check the parking lots in Franconia Notch for the Honda Passport listed in this call I attached you to?
0: 10-5.

We're back, Lancaster, ambulance, stand by for some. Back to Lancaster, ambulance 24 Fork Street for a 12 Alpha, 42-year-old female, conscious of breathing. Stated her daughter just witnessed her mother have a seizure. She does have a seizure history, although the mother is now up and talking with the daughter. Again, NORPAC to Lancaster, ambulance 24 Fork Street for a 12 Alpha, 42-year-old female, conscious of breathing. Daughter found her having an active seizure. She does have a seizure history. She's now talking with her daughter on the phone, 1963.

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1: Lancaster, 3-1.
0: Ambulance 3 responding.
1: 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Thank you.

0: Lancaster 5, Grant.
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